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0: I just want to say, from all of us at Big Y, here's to 90 years. To the neighbors who buy pizza here every week, and the families who brighten our days, and the amateur chefs, the bakers, and the midnight snackers, we see you. 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
1: Hey, Dee Dee, beginning Monday and all next week, got your last chance to win tickets to DJ Cassidy's Pass the Mic Live at Mohegan Sun Arena with Nelly, Ja Rule, Busta Rhymes, Fat Joe, and Jada Kiss. 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

0: I'm Daryl Huckabee with Dee Dee in the Morning, reminding you the best way to jumpstart your day is with us, a 94.3 WYBC. 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

me on with a special concern. Now I'm a different guy and I don't compare to many. But next to her, I'm plain ordinary. Not many can see the light blue aura that surrounds the girl wherever in the world. She's a 9, a 10, a 20, 50. She's bittersweet and a taco treat.

man in drag. And when you come to meet her, you'll never agree that she'll be waving a skirt as a flag. Like a cold in October, she'll take you right over. 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And that look in her eye says you're the guy she plans to spend this evening with.

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1: Hey, it's DD in the Morning, and we just want to make sure that your weather game is on point, everybody. So check out the latest WYBC forecast right now. Here we go.
2: Clouds gradually decrease today with a high near 70. Tonight, mostly cloudy, 51. Tomorrow, autumn begins at 8:05 in the evening. Mostly cloudy, cooler, low 60s. Wednesday, mixture of sun and clouds, breezy, highs in the mid-60s. Thursday, partly to mostly sunny, breezy, highs in the mid-60s. Friday, mostly cloudy, rain and a gusty wind likely. Have a great day, everyone.
0: 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Let's get a check of the roads with our latest WYBC traffic report.
3: On the Merritt Parkway northbound, there's construction going on from exit 13 to exit 15. On Route 8 southbound, there's road work from exit 18 to exit 17. 91 has construction southbound between exits 8 and 7. Metro North is on or close. With your New Haven traffic, I'm John Lynch.
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0: Good morning, DD in the morning, and it is Monday.
1: Hey, come on.
0: Big All right, good morning to Trey G and comedian JJ Williamson.
2: Uh-huh.
0: It is Monday, September 21st. It is Earth, Wind, and Fire Appreciation Day.
1: This is a real day.
0: Yeah, Earth, Wind, and Fire. I don't know if it's for the... Wait,
1: I was about to say, is it for the band or is it for the actual elements?
0: I think it's for the elements.
1: It's the elements.
0: Yeah, I don't think it's for the band.
1: I'm going to say it's the band.
0: It's for the group?
1: It's for the group. I'm going to say it's the band.
0: And the that order, reasons! The reasons! Is, I can't hit it.
1: Uh-uh.
0: Ain't, so they, ain't that what they say?
1: You so can't.
0: And do you remember...
1: Come on, that's the one.
0: September. Is it the 21st night?
1: I have no clue.
0: What,
1: no,
0: the, what
1: you,
0: night
1: you
0: is it?
1: The wrong person.
0: What is it, JJ, on September in that song?
2: I have no idea.
0: All right, fine. All right.
1: That's it's, so sad. It,
0: I know. We're going to make, hey, that may need to be a question today.
1: Oh, yeah.
0: What did Earth, Wind, and Fire, what day of September did they say?
1: What day did they want you to remember in September?
2: Remember, yeah.
0: We don't remember it.
2: Because it's what, 30 days in September? Man, yeah, what day are you talking about?
0: The 21st.
1: I think it was 21st.
0: Is it?
1: It fit if it wasn't.
0: If it ain't, well, it's Monday 21st. All right. It's Miniature Golf Day.
1: Okay, right on.
2: I like it.
0: All right. National Pecan Cookie Day.
2: Come on. Pecan cookie?
1: It seemed too dry.
0: Yeah. And National Cat and Dog Gut Health Awareness Day.
1: That's a lot.
2: Damn.
0: Gut health awareness. All right, let's do this. We kick the show off, and we celebrate birthdays. Let's do it.
3: It's your birthday, baby. It's your birthday. Yeah. It's your birthday.
0: Happy birthday. It goes out to the pop singer, Jason Derulo.
1: Hey.
0: Jason Derulo.
1: He went through a little trouble, little legal trouble with a former artist that he is with.
0: Oh, really?
1: I think he's trying to shake back.
0: Okay. Yeah. Well, let me see. Who else? Actor Alfonso Ribeiro celebrating a birthday.
1: Carlton.
0: Mm-hmm. And then happy birthday goes out to the actor Bill Murray. Remember, at one point they were trying to say Khalees was dating Bill Murray. Y'all remember that?
1: I do kind of remember that. It was a weird time.
2: Yeah.
0: Mm-hmm. All right, let's go. Let's move on and do this. We kick the show off early morning memes. All right, mine is very interesting. Uh-oh. Hold on a second. Hold on. Stop the show before I even get into our memes.
1: Lord.
0: I was Googling as we were sitting here, and I said, what day did Earth, Wind, and Fire speak about in September? Guess what day they said?
1: What'd they say?
0: The 21st of September.
1: I told you. I knew I was right
2: the
1: now.
2: The 21st
0: That's why,
2: of I wasn't September. Sure.
0: That's why it's Earth, Wind, and Fire Appreciation Day.
1: Well, duh.
2: Damn.
1: Duh. Okay. You know, we're going to get plenty of DMs
0: about
1: that.
0: We are.
1: We gonna get plenty.
0: Do you remember the 21st of September?
1: I used to say December.
0: Okay.
1: When I was a kid, I used to say December.
0: Somebody had
2: that was lickle right there.
0: Here we go. Kick it off with early morning memes. Mine says this: never post your achievements online. Post alcohol and jokes.
1: Sure.
0: So they'll think you have no future.
1: Nah, facts.
0: People hate progress these days.
2: Facts. Yeah, I know it, right? Hey, that's facts.
1: I like that one. All right, I got one. Mine says, invest in a woman with energy that feels like a vacation.
0: Mm.
1: Yo,
0: go ahead.
1: I like that
0: one.
1: That
0: is nice.
2: Jason. All right, here we go. I hate when somebody dies and people say, I was just with them. Okay, then you did it.
1: Right. We cracked the case.
0: Don't we do that all the time? I was just talking to him.
2: I was just talking to him. What
1: I just
2: you did.
0: What that mean, though? Why we do that? What does that mean to the importance? It means what?
1: We like to feel associated.
0: Yeah, or that they gave no sign that things were about to end.
2: Yeah.
0: Okay. All righty. Listen, on the show today, financial expert Ash Cash is going to help us get our money right with Money Making Mondays, plus comedian Donnell Rollins is going to pull up on us. So get ready to laugh with him. And we're going to drop some money in your pockets with our $1,000 minute game. Get ready for a great day, y'all. Here we go. It's DD in the morning.
4: 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Let's get a check of the roads with our latest WYBC traffic report.
5: On the Merritt Parkway northbound, there's construction going on from exit 13 to exit 15. On Route 8 southbound, there's road work from exit 18 to exit 17. 91 has construction southbound between exits 8 and 7. Metro North is on or close. With your New Haven traffic, I'm John Lynch.
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16: Yo, C. Yo, we need to get out and do something, man. Got all these hot cars and hot cribs. Ain't got nobody to share it with, baby. You know what I mean? Let's go.

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1: Hey, it's DD in the Morning. And we just want to make sure that your weather game is on point, everybody. So check out the latest WYBC forecast right now. Here we go.
2: Clouds gradually decrease today with a high near 70. Tonight, mostly cloudy, 51. Tomorrow, autumn begins at 8:05 in the evening. Mostly cloudy, cooler, low 60s. Wednesday, a mixture of sun and clouds, breezy, highs in the mid-60s. Thursday, partly to mostly sunny, breezy, highs in the mid-60s. Friday, mostly cloudy, rain and a gusty wind likely. Have a great day, everyone.
0: 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Time to check our latest WYBC traffic report.
3: No major delays or slowdowns out there right now. 95 is moving pretty well. No delays on Route 7. You look good on Route 8. The Merritt Parkway is doing okay, too. Pretty much anywhere you're heading, you should get there pretty quickly this morning. No overnight road work out there, so all lanes are open on all the main roads. No delays on the trains. Metro North is running on or close. With your New Haven traffic, I'm John Lynch.
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1: All right, it's DD in the Morning on a Monday. Hey, good morning, Huck.
5: Hey, DD, good morning. Happy Monday. Another weekend in the history book. I tell you, to me, this past weekend went by rather quickly. I'd personally like to slow these weekends down just a tad bit so we can enjoy them a little more before we get to a Monday and have to clock in again. I'm just saying. But just in case, keeping track, today's date is September 21st, and you know what that means. It is National Earth, Wind, and Fire Day because of the song September. Do you remember the 21st day of September? Okay, I won't sing anymore, but you know what I mean. All right, with that being said, just after 6 o'clock, time for us to get into our words to wake up to, because I know somebody somewhere needs to hear this today. Here we go. You know, don't let one bad chapter in your life convince you that the whole story of your life is bad, because some of your best pages haven't even been written yet. In other words, a difficult season can feel permanent while you're inside of it. However, I want you to promise yourself to keep turning the pages, because the best parts of your story, you haven't even lived yet. I want you to let that sink in as you ease your way out of bed today. Now, coming up this morning and all this week, got your last chance to pick up those tickets to DJ Cassidy's Pass the Mic Live, Mohegan Sun Arena. He's bringing the whole crew with him, too. Nelly, Ja Rule, Busta Rhymes, Fat Joe, and Jada Kiss. So stay locked in to win. 9 o'clock, going to give you another arts, television, and appliance go anywhere getaway keyword. Of course, got cash giveaway, $1,000 minute game. But first, DD, we got to kick things off with the 5 things you need to know to start your day. And because it is the 21st of September, going to give you that Earth, Wind, and Fire classic. Let's go.
1: 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It's time to wake up with DD in the Morning and Daryl Huckabee on 94.3 WYBC.

0: Hey, good morning. Good morning. It's Didi in the morning on this Monday. It is Monday, September 21st.
1: Yeah, September 21st.
2: Do you remember?
1: I knew he was coming with it.
0: Hey, I posted it yesterday. I had to laugh at it, though. I had to laugh. There was a meme that said, we need to put some milk and cookies out for Earth, Wind, and Fire last night.
3: Yeah, it was Christmas.
0: It was September Eve.
1: This is literally they Super Bowl.
0: It is. Do you remember 21st night? We're going to have to play that. Another piece of it. Well, good morning to Trey G.
1: Hey, good morning, good morning.
0: And good morning to comedian J.J. Williamson.
1: Good morning, good people.
0: Let's get right into the five things you need to know to start your day.
4: Number one. The five things you need to know right now on Didi in the Morning.
0: I mean, you know, about a year ago, we made a comment on this show, and we said ever since this man took office, we didn't have, I think we said a week of peace. Is that right? We said a week.
1: Yeah, I'm saying a week.
0: For ever since he took office, almost 2 years, we ain't had a day of peace.
2: No.
0: Every day there is something that this man did that is horrible, awful, makes no sense, makes us cringe, makes us embarrassed, makes us mad, makes us angry, makes us sad. Every single day. Yeah. This weekend, it was all about the fact that he banned the press, CNN, which used to be MSNBC, MS Now, Politico. He banned them from the White House. Take a listen. Mm.
5: Is this because they're fake news. You get so tired of reading and seeing fake news. When you look at CNN, it's just fake. That's why their ratings are no good. When you look at MS Now, which used to be MSNBC, which some people call MSDNC, Democratic National Committee, it's fake news. It's fake news. So excuse me. And when you look at is Politico, I mean, they got a government. The government under Biden gave them like $8 million to keep them afloat. And the stories they wrote are fake. So there's a lot of news. And there may be others to join them. And maybe they can get better and would like to have them in. But our country has to have honest news. You know, you don't have a country unless you have borders. And you need fair and free voting. And you know what you need? You need a free press.
0: Well, yeah, but that's what we had until you got mad because you felt like it's fake news because they're reporting on you.
2: Yeah.
0: Right. They're reporting the truth on you, so now you're mad because you think it's fake.
2: He got some nerve. He wants free press until the press turns against him. But start being honest.
0: Start telling the
2: truth. Honestly,
0: yeah,
2: with him. That's what it really boiled down to.
0: Y'all realize this is every day is something. Every day. The midterms are coming up. Mm-hmm. Please, everybody, get registered to vote and get out there to vote. That's all I'm going to say. Please get registered to vote.
2: Boy,
0: please.
2: If you can take away freedom of speech like that in that way, imagine what else you could try to take away.
0: Yeah.
2: Imagine what else you'll do.
0: Please get registered to vote. That's all I got
1: to
0: say.
1: Amen to that. Well, ladies and gentlemen, let's talk about week two in the NFL. Raise your hand if your team won. Shout out to week two in the NFL, man. It was amazing games, man. Shout out to the Vikings beat the Bears, man. The Bears may have lost their quarterback for the season.
0: Not really sure yet.
1: Caleb Williams went down yesterday with a hamstring, man. He was carted out. Man, a lot of people are saying it's that NFL Madden jinx.
2: Oh, yeah, I heard
1: NFL,
2: about that.
1: Because every time somebody that's on the cover of the NFL, they either don't play the whole season, injured, miss a whole lot of games, man. So the jinx continues for the NFL. Shout out to the Saints, man. They beat the Ravens in Baltimore. Shout out to them New Orleans Saints. Shout out to them Dallas Cowboys. They beat their division foe, them Washington Commanders.
2: Yeah, they did.
1: Shout out to Dak Prescott. Hey, man, let me say something. I might be the quarterback for the Atlanta Falcons right now, man. We look that bad.
0: Really?
1: We look that bad, man. We lost 34-3.
2: I saw something the other day. It reminded me of you, JJ. I thought I'd bring it up, especially since you had that lovely Cowboy song the other day.
1: Right.
2: It said, "Attention Falcons fans, if you own a Falcons jersey and have thrown a spiral at least once in your life, please show up to the Atlanta Falcons training facility on Monday morning at 9 a.m. for quarterback tryouts," is what they said.
1: And I'm going to be one of them. So if I'm not here tomorrow, man, good luck.
0: Okay.
2: Not if you own a jersey and then threw a spiral. I said, oh, it looked bad for y'all,
1: yeah,
2: man.
1: Yeah, man, does.
2: Hey, can we really talk about real quick, man? Stephen A. Smith, he was talking about Jasmine Crockett, and he was pretty much saying, look, y'all came at me for the whole Jasmine Crockett conversation, but now y'all are coming at Jasmine Crockett, and he felt like he was vindicated.
6: All I'm going to do is point out that we got a whole bunch of people that are all over Jasmine Crockett because of what just happened with her showing up on stage with Chris Brown. But I point out how it might not behoove you to do stuff that will eventually cost you an election in Texas. And I'm the scourge of the earth. You see what I mean when I say I'm talking about winning? Again, I'm not here to get into the Chris Brown stuff. I'm here to point out how when you're in that kind of position, even though she lost to James Tallarico in the primaries for the United States Senate seat based out of Texas, she's still a representative. She still is somebody that people look at and say, hey, we need you to represent us. And by making that decision, they're all over her now. Even liberals, even black women who are liberals are all over her now. But I'm looking over here to one of the members of my team. Didn't I say that you got to watch what you do when you're a representative?
2: Feeling very vindicated. He who laughs, laughs type energy.
0: Laughs the best.
2: Yeah.
0: Damn, so. Sound like Bill Bennett. My stepfather used to say that all the time. Thank you, Trey.
2: Yeah, for sure.
0: No problem. We got to get into that.
2: We definitely do.
0: And do you think Jasmine Crockett will respond?
2: I don't think she'll respond to him. I think she'll respond to everybody, though.
0: Oh, okay.
2: Yeah, I think she'll respond to everybody.
0: All right, listen. Yeah. Those right there are your five. We need somebody to play our $1,000 minute game. We do have cash this morning. Answer 10 questions correctly right now at 833. Talk to Dee Dee.
1: That's 833-825-5233.
0: Play our $1,000 minute game. It's Dee Dee in the morning.
3: 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Here's what you can expect on your commute to work with our latest WIBC traffic report.
7: Southbound delays on 95 from exit 29 down through exit 21. Route 8 a little slow southbound heading into 95. No major delays on the other roadways right now. No problems on the trains. Metro North is running on or close. With your New Haven traffic, I'm John Lynch.
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0: What am I thinking?
1: Did that one. Yeah. Chris said you were getting it up there.
2: I'm saying, right. Yeah. I ain't finna bail nobody out.
0: Let's spin the wheel and get us some extra cash.
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0: Look at Chris.
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0: $30.
1: All right, Chris, we're going to get paid. I'm going to read you the 10 questions.
5: Sure.
1: If you don't know the answer, what you going to say, big dog?
5: Pass.
1: That's right. Then we're going to spin the block, answer it again, and we got to go fast, okay?
5: Handle your business.
1: All right. Don't be afraid to say pass. You said
0: handle your business.
1: Yes, indeed. All right, here we go. First question. Name a seasoning that you keep in your pantry.
5: Say that again.
1: Name a seasoning that you keep in your pantry.
5: Oh, Tony Satcher.
1: Gotta go faster. What was the last thing you used that Tony Satcher is for?
5: Brisket.
1: What does the record label TDE stand for? TDE.
5: Top Dog Entertainment.
1: What TV show starred the characters Bobby, Robert, Niecy, and Tia?
5: Ooh, pass.
1: If someone's birthday is March 1st, what is their zodiac sign?
5: Pass.
1: How old is Vice President J.D. Vance?
5: 67, 77, no. Pass.
1: How many minutes is a regulation NFL football game? How many minutes?
5: 48. An hour.
1: There you go. I'll take it. Who on the morning show thinks they got alien blood? DD or Trey G?
5: Oh, DD.
1: What movie is this famous line from? Jimmy got soul.
5: Oh,
1: that's all right. All right.
0: You got 5 out of the 8. You did good. 5 out of the 8 you guys got. You didn't get to 9 or 10.
1: Not bad. Though.
0: What you missed was this one. What TV show starred the characters Bobby, Robert, Niecy, and Tia? All of us. Mm-hmm. If someone's birthday is March 1st, what is their zodiac? They are Pisces. And then you missed this one. How old is Vice President J.D. Vance? He's 42. So you got 5 out of the 8.
1: Okay.
0: You're going to get $10 every correct answer. We added up, it's $50, but you also spun the wheel, got an extra $30. $80 coming to you, all right? You got $80,
1: sir.
0: All right, congrats. Do me a favor. Tell everybody the show that gave you a shot at $1,000.
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7: There's an accident southbound on Route 8 by exit 3 causing some delays. There's delays on 95 southbound from exit 29 down to exit 18. The Merritt Parkway is heavy southbound heading into the Black Rock Turnpike. Metro North is running on or close. With your New Haven traffic, I'm John Lynch.
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0: Good morning, East Rock and the Hill. 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
1: What's up, Connecticut? 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Here's the latest WYBC weather report.
2: Clouds gradually decrease today with a high near 70. Tonight, mostly cloudy, 51. Tomorrow, autumn begins at 8:05 in the evening. Mostly cloudy, cooler, low 60s. Wednesday, mixture of sun and clouds, breezy, highs in the mid-60s. Thursday, partly to mostly sunny, breezy, highs in the mid-60s. Friday, mostly cloudy, rain, and a gusty wind likely. Have a great day, everyone.
0: 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Here's the latest WYBC traffic report.
3: There's southbound delays on the Merritt Parkway heading into the Black Rock Turnpike. Then it's slow again southbound heading into Route 7. Route 8 is slow southbound heading into 95. 95 is stop and go southbound from exit 29 down through exit 18. Some more southbound delays by exit 5. Metro North is on or close with your New Haven traffic. I'm John Lynch.
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1: It's DD in the Morning. Happy Monday. What's up, Huck? Good morning. Let's update everybody on the news today.
5: All right, Diddy. It's just after 7 o'clock, and these are the top trending headlines you need to know about here in New Haven, as well as throughout Connecticut and nationally on this Monday, September 21st. Now, the first thing you need to know is that Yale University has purchased more property in New Haven. This time, 5-unit mixed-use building on Chapel Street, more than $2 million, marking the university's latest acquisition of property near its downtown campus. Now, if you live in Milford, you'd be interested in this headline. Milford Police Chief Keith Mello is responding after his image appeared in a promotional video for Flock Safety, a company that owns the license plate readers used across the country. Mello issued a statement saying he was unaware of the footage until over the weekend and did not agree for its use for that purpose. Milford is currently on pause for using Flock cameras, except in certain areas, while the city conducts a review of the program. Now, if you're a parent of a high school student in New Britain, you'll definitely be interested in this headline. New Britain high school students will have their bags checked upon arrival beginning this morning after a student allegedly brought a firearm to school on Friday. Parents are advised to check their child's backpack and have a conversation with them about guns and the importance of reporting them. An headline that's trending statewide, one of New England's favorite seasonal festivals is back. On Friday, the gates officially opened at the Big East in West Springfield, Massachusetts. Big E will run through Sunday, October 4th at the Eastern States Exposition Fairgrounds. In the headline that's trending nationally, you need to know that Amazon is accelerating and widening its consumer refund payouts under an expanded federal court order stemming from the FTC's $2.5 billion deception enrollment settlement. All new payments will roll out automatically via PayPal, Venmo, or mail check starting October 1st. And finally, DD talked about this last hour. Last Friday, Donald Trump banned 3 national news outlets from the White House, CNN, MS Now, and Politico. Those outlets are filing a critical First Amendment lawsuit to restore their access. That emergency request is set to go before a federal judge in the D.C. District Court and could result in hearings and legal arguments from the administration as soon as this week. Now, for details on these stories and everything trending today, check out my Facebook page, Huck on Air. 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

0: Petey in the morning.
1: All right, guys, you know what? I need to talk to this man about this one. We need to talk about Ash Cash money-making moves, right, money moves to make before 2027. Because 2027, yes. Y'all realize how fast this year then went by?
2: Yeah, it's next Tuesday.
3: How is next Tuesday?
2: 2027, next Tuesday.
3: Hell, I thought it was tonight.
1: Okay, so here's the deal. What do we do? Because you're hearing so much stuff going on in this country and the world. We don't know where to put our money. We don't know what to do. Mm. Like, what kind of moves should we make going into 2027?
4: Number one, you gotta face the numbers, right? 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A lot of us, we run from it because we may not be where we want to be financially. 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And so, face the numbers, right? 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Make sure you're checking accounts that you don't recognize, right? Incorrect balances, late payments, reported in error, dispute anything that's inaccurate. Review the last 60 days of your bank statement, right? Yo. Make sure you're canceling subscriptions you no longer use.
3: Yes.
4: That is a huge one.
2: Big one. Yeah, yes. Big one for sure.
4: That Planet Fitness, account that you paying $10 a month for 5 years and you never been to the gym. It's time to give it up, y'all.
2: Ash Cash, I ain't gonna lie to you. Let it go. I looked at a statement the other day. I said, damn, why Napster still charging me?
4: Napster is crazy. I'm telling you. You gotta look at the subscription.
1: I ain't heard Napster. After,
2: I'm telling you.
1: So long.
3: Me neither. I ain't heard since the movie Italian Job.
4: Hey, look, you also got to calculate three numbers, right? You got to know your monthly income. What are your essential, expenses? And then what's your total debt, right? Mm. Once you do that, it's time to start eliminating the debt, right? But eliminate one debt, not all of your debt. That's the biggest mistake, right?
2: Okay.
4: Choose one credit card, right? So, whether it's a personal loan, medical bill, past due account, that you could eliminate before the end of the year, but focus on one debt, right? Obviously, this is called the snowball effect. Obviously, you want to pay the minimum of all of the debt that you have,
2: right,
4: but then find one to eliminate and then do the next thing, over again. Start an emergency fund. I don't like to use emergency fund because, words have power. Mm-hmm. So start a financial freedom fund.
2: Come on.
4: Open up a separate high yield savings account, right? Mm-hmm. That's not connected to your everyday spending.
1: Good one.
4: Right? Set an initial target, right? Cause I like 6 to 8 months of expenses. The life people, if you start adding that up, that's a lot.
2: Yo.
4: So do an initial. Say, look, I want to save $500 or I want to have $1,000, right? Cause the average American doesn't have $400 for an emergency. So make sure you do that. Review any benefits that you have, 401k, premiums, all of that good stuff. And then lastly, make sure that you have an additional stream of income, right? Make sure that you have created a way that you have something additional, whether if you have a 9-to-5, create another stream of income. If you have a business, create another stream of income, right? Don't think that you're safe because you work for yourself. Having one stream of income is too close to zero.
2: Thanks.
4: And it's unacceptable. Thanks. Unacceptable.
1: Isn't that a trip
4: so you
1: nowadays?
4: Have to create another stream of income.
1: Do y'all realize that? How crazy that is nowadays to have that extra income and have all these different streams.
2: Yeah.
1: Back in the day, it was like, let me give me a good job and I'm good.
2: Right.
4: And you know, COVID taught us that, I think. You know, I think if one thing we learned from COVID was that in a blink of an eye, things could change, right?
2: Yeah.
4: A lot of businesses that were thriving before COVID and everybody was doubling down and this is what they were focused on.
2: Right.
4: And it's something that you can't even control it, right? Even if you're doing all the right things, something that you can't control can happen. So you want to make sure that you have another stream of income so that if you need to pivot, you can pivot at any time.
1: Mm. I love it. All right. If somebody's listening this morning, they need to talk to you. They need your advice. They want to read your books. How do they reach Ash Cash?
4: Yep, you can go to my website, iamashcash.com. All of my books, my programs, There's even ways to book, you know, to speak to me, book me with however way you want to work out. Just hit the, speak to Ash Cash button. Or you can follow me on all social media platforms at I Am Ash Cash.
1: All right. I love it. You guys make sure you reach out to this man. He knows what he's talking about. Written all them dang books.
3: I'm talking about boy.
1: Yep. JJ says he has what? JJ library.
3: I hope I got nine. nine libraries. All of them called Ash Cash. Ash Cash library.
1: All right. Make sure you find this man. He knows what he's talking about. I hope you get your money right, everybody. You never want to be stuck out there like we all were during COVID. All right. Y'all got to clap it up for him. Every Monday we talk to him. Ash Cash, Money Making Monday.
2: All right. All right.
1: It's DD in the morning.
2: Daryl Huckabee here with DD in the morning. Let's get a check of the roads with our latest WYBC traffic report.
0: It's stop and go southbound on 95 from exit 29 down through exit 5. The Merritt Parkway has southbound delays by the Black Rock Turnpike. More southbound delays by Route 7. No major problems on the other roadways. Metro North is running on or close. With your New Haven traffic, I'm John Lynch.
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1: 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It's Didi in the morning on 94.3 WYBC, the rhythm of the city. All right. What's up and how you doing, Connecticut? 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

0: Hey, good morning. It's Dee Dee in the morning on this Monday. Before we get into anything, I won't say before, because I got the hot topics, everything coming up. Guys, Trey G, JJ, do you guys know what the average U.S. woman, how tall she is and how much she weighs? Do you guys have any idea? In the United States.
1: I'm honestly scared to guess any of this.
0: All right, this is what they're saying. According to the latest body measurement data published by the CDC's National Center for Health Statistics, they came out and they measured the average American woman, ages 20 and older. This is what they're saying. Mm-hmm. What y'all think they are? How tall?
2: JJ? I'm going to say about 5'6".
0: 5'6", what you say, Trey?
1: I'll say like 5'4". Four women.
0: Trey's close. 5'3". The average U.S. woman, they say is 5'3". Clearly, I'm not. I'm 5'10".
1: Yeah, you always was an overachiever.
0: I'm 5'10".
2: Yeah. And that's barefooted.
0: Yes, 5'10", barefoot. Barefooted. All right. How much you think she weighs? If she's 5'3", how much she weigh? Trey?
1: I'm not good at
0: average, an average American woman, what you gonna put her weight at?
1: I'll 5'3"? Say 140.
0: 140, what you say?
2: I'm gonna say 123.
0: What average American woman y'all looking at? Because they said the average U.S. woman, not only is she only 5'3", but she weighs 171 pounds.
1: Damn.
0: She weighs 171.
2: And 170 of that is just thighs.
0: Okay. Now I'm going to tell you something. I'm going to go on and get my what I weigh. I'm 5'10", and I'm at 170.
1: Oh, gosh.
0: So if she's 5'3" at 170, ooh, she's a thick one.
1: I'm about to say my little thickness.
0: She thick, thick.
2: Oh.
0: Mm-hmm. And now guess what?
2: That's all candy yams.
0: And cornbread.
2: Yes.
0: Matter of fact, it may be crackling cornbread at 171. She eating crackling cornbread.
2: Crackling cornbread.
0: All right, here we go. For comparison, now what they saying, the average U.S. adult male, what do you think he's at, guys?
1: Height wise.
0: Yeah, how tall you think the average adult male in America?
1: I think it's actually shorter than people think.
0: Okay.
2: I'm gonna say about 6'2".
0: 6'2" to JJ. What you
1: think? I say the average male is probably 5'5".

Let's get the party started. See you at the bar, you was hardly talking. That's when I knew that your heart was scarring. Friends to lovers need a part to star in. Like, wait, babe,

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4: Clouds gradually decrease today with a high near 70. Tonight, mostly cloudy, 51. Tomorrow, autumn begins at 8:05 in the evening. Mostly cloudy, cooler, low 60s. Wednesday, a mixture of sun and clouds, breezy, highs in the mid-60s. Thursday, partly to mostly sunny, breezy, highs in the mid-60s. Friday, mostly cloudy, rain, and a gusty wind likely. Have a great day, everyone.
2: 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Here's the latest WYBC traffic report.
5: Northbound on the Merritt Parkway by exit 36, there's a disabled vehicle blocking a lane causing delays. There's some southbound delays on the Merritt Parkway heading into exit 10. On 95, it slows southbound from exit 17 to exit 5. Route 8 has southbound delays heading into 95. Metro North is running on or close. With your New Haven traffic, I'm John Lynch.
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3: All right, it's DD in the Morning on a Monday. So Daryl Huckabee is standing by. What's up, Huck?
7: Hey, DD, what's happening? Just after 8 o'clock, got to show love to a few people that hit us up on the morning show check-in, like Lorraine Thompson, got Lillian Forbes, Patricia Benton, my man William Wilson, Gail Chapman, TKL Lewis, and Kathy Farabee, just to name a few. Here's a heads up, if you haven't been outside yet, it's definitely fall season. This is hoodie and sweater weather, so brace yourself. It's breezy and chilly outside. I'm just saying. Diddy, we got some tickets to give away today and all this week. Last chance to pick up those tickets. Check out DJ Cassidy's Past the Mic Live at Mohegan Sun. It's going down Sunday, October 11th, along with Nelly, Ja Rule, Busta Rhymes, Fat Joe, and Jada Kiss. 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Good luck.

0: good morning. It's Dee Dee in the morning. I got Trey G, also comedian JJ Williamson with me. JJ didn't brought in one. Let me tell you something, y'all. Let me tell you something about JJ. JJ knows everybody in comedy, and he'll say to me, he'll send text, Dee Dee, so-and-so's coming in. Dee Dee, I got so-and-so. Dee Dee, this one's coming in. Dee Dee. Well, today, this one he didn't brought in.
1: I told you it's a fraternity.
2: You know, it is. I do this thing, right, before I go to the show. I listen to the show.
1: Oh, God.
2: No, I do. I listen to the show because I'm here to promote my show.
1: Oh, God.
2: That's all I'm saying. Yo. I do this thing where I listen to the show if they going to talk about the show.
0: I'm not doing this today.
2: That's why I'm listening
0: to
2: the show.
0: I'm not doing this today.
2: They talking about everything but my show. They talking about feeding roaches paydays. They talking about Drake. I'm like, what about Donnell? Yeah. I mean, what about Lunell Rawlings coming too?
1: Lunell Rawlings.
0: Please
2: sisters, what about Lunell Rawlings coming to the show? That's all I want to know. And JJ, you ain't nothing because you could have left alone. You just added to the roach joke.
1: I did.
2: And then my roaches have napkins and everything.
0: Oh, God.
1: And they folded.
2: And then Dee Dee chimes in like, who eats paydays, the old people? If you eat paydays, you like butter pecan ice cream, the whole thing.
1: Oh, God.
2: So I'm just wondering because I looked at the schedule and T.I. is not performing this week.
1: Oh, God.
2: That's all I'm saying.
1: Ay, Dios mío.
2: Let him know.
0: Ay, Dios mío.
2: You gotta let him know.
0: I'm not doing this, Donnell.
2: I'm here to promote my show.
1: I know that's real.
0: Okay.
1: That's real.
0: Everybody, please welcome comedian Donnell Rawlings.
1: All right. Yes, sir.
0: Donnell, we not. God. No,
2: yes,
0: sir.
2: Yes, we are. And I got another bone to pick. Just like you said, JJ, know everybody. I thought I'd been doing this long enough.
0: Uh-huh.
2: In fact, I used to do your show before JJ.
0: You sure did.
2: So I saw him in LA. He's making his rounds because he's trying to figure out how he's going to quit this job. Right. He's just giving himself options. We need
1: absolutely
2: options. You know what I'm saying? Just in case, let him know.
1: Oh, God. Crazy.
2: And then I was like, yo, my people been reaching out. And I was like, nobody been responding to him.
0: Uh-huh.
2: And then he did. Anytime a brother clear their throat, they're about to make it happen. I said, I'm trying to do the show. He said, once you do that, he made one phone call and I was back on.
1: It was
0: yeah!
1: done.
3: Hey, come on, man.
0: Go ahead, JJ.
3: Y'all have no idea. Donnell gave me the blueprint on how to leave Dee Dee in the morning show. So y'all got two more weeks with me.
1: Not the blueprint.
0: Oh my God. Donnell Rawlings is in town.
2: Oh my God. So why didn't you ask me about my relationship? I'm just saying, since you all are being everybody's business, my relationship.
1: Not as facts.
2: I don't have relationships.
1: Yeah. So
0: I've asked you before when you've been on the show, though.
2: Yeah,
0: I have asked you before about your relationship. Have I not?
2: Yeah. Yes, you have.
0: I have. And you've answered.
2: I don't know what the answer was. It changes every year.
0: Yeah, well, I didn't want to say that.
2: You know, brother going through it when he be like this. Yeah, I just need to spend more time with my kid.
1: Nah, man.
2: If she don't want me, I'm just going to pour into my son.
1: Right.
2: Because at this age right now, he needs his father in there.
1: Nah, man.
0: Oh, God.
2: That's where I'm at right now.
0: Okay. Donnell, thank you for coming in, first of all.
2: Thanks for having me.
0: I apologize if we didn't promote you on the way in. We got to make sure you're gonna get in here first, though.
2: Right.
0: Cause y'all, you know, as comedies, as comedians.
2: Listen,
0: go ahead.
2: Listen, first off, bring your finger down.
1: Get her right.
2: I did not ask for that finger. Yeah, right, look,
1: cause she'll put it on you.
2: That's one of them joints. I just say it again. Say it again. Say it one more time.
1: Nah,
2: but in the defense, cause I used to do morning radio.
0: Mm-hmm.
2: And I know one of the issues that, radio has, sometimes people don't show up.
0: Right.
2: So if you promote it, they don't show up. I can understand that.
0: Yeah, that's why.
2: But that's not why.
0: Yes, it is.
2: No.
0: What is it, Donnell?
2: It's because you just wasn't feeling it.
1: Oh, God.
2: You can like T.I.
1: Yeah.
2: If you like T.I., you like T.I.
0: Oh, my God. Okay.
2: And I'm a big fan of T.I., so T.I. is going to be performing with me at this time. That's right.
1: You silly.
2: We got T.I. coming in, and we're giving away free paydays and other ways for the first people. And another thing, I know y'all, this is another thing. God. I had to defend payday because payday is not like everybody's favorite, but they got one, if you're lucky enough to catch it, the chocolate covered payday.
0: Really?
2: When you trying to, I listen to the radio.
0: Yeah, thank you.
2: And I know you said Snicker bar, right? Mm-hmm. So Payday has not a version of Snicker Bar, but it's chocolate covered. And if you ever get a chance to get them, it's fire.
0: Mm. Okay, listen. Yeah. Okay, he got real serious on that.
2: Only way I know this because I listen to the show.
0: Thank you.
2: I listen to it.
0: Well, thank you.
2: I'm a listener.
0: All right. All right. Yes, listen. I've got to take a break though. Okay. Yes. I got to take a break. We're gonna do more coming up.
2: I get to stay.
0: You get to stay.
2: Look at God.
0: You want to hear something crazy?
2: My hey, God is a good Donnell, God. Thank you, Lunel.
3: Shut up.
2: Yo, we get extended time. You the best.
0: You want to hear something crazy?
2: What?
0: You're getting ready to take up the entire hour.
3: Come on. Come on.
2: Oh, thank you, JJ.
0: All right.
3: You're welcome, my brother.
2: JJ. I know what the real deal is.
0: Donnell Rollins on the way. It's Didi in the morning.
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5: Northbound delays on the Merritt Parkway by exit 36 with a disabled vehicle blocking a lane. Southbound delays on 95 by exit 44. Then it slows southbound from exit 17 to exit 5. Route 8 has southbound delays heading into 95. Metro North is running on or close. With your New Haven traffic, I'm John Lynch.
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0: 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You're waking up with Didi in the morning. And Daryl Huckabee on 94.3 WYBC.

0: Hey, it's Dee Dee in the morning. I got Trey G over here with me. Also, comedian J.J. Williamson and brought in who? Comedian Donnell Rollins with us.
1: And Donnell Rollins is here to make people laugh.
0: Yeah.
1: I've had fans for different reasons over the year.
0: Uh-huh.
1: I'll say if you liked what I did on HBO's The Corner, if you like what I did on The Wire, if you like what I did on BMF, if you like what I did on Chappelle's Show, if you like what I did on 20s, if you like what I did on Soul, if you like what I did on Geico, come see me do live stand-up and I guarantee you'll be a fan.
0: I know, that's right.
2: The other stuff
1: to me,
2: the other stuff
1: is playing around to me.
0: Mm-hmm.
1: Like the last 5 or 6 years, like I'm not a good audition. I'll be honest, I bomb in most auditions.
0: Really?
1: For the most,
0: are you nervous or something when you go in? What is it?
1: I don't know why. I just have sometimes have it's a hard time for me to make that translation. Mm-hmm. But most of the work that I've got last 5 or 6 years, it's been people that I worked with before to say we only want this guy.
0: Right. That's great.
1: I know if I took acting a little bit more serious, I would probably have different roles.
0: Mm-hmm.
1: But right now, you know, me being a stand-up comic for over 30 years and some level of success with it, I don't feel the pressures of having to book a TV show or movie to pay my bills.
0: Right. Yeah.
1: So
0: right.
1: With that, I don't have the same hunger as an actor that works at night talking about welcome to Cheesecake Factory and I take your order. I'm lucky enough where I don't have to.
2: I feel you on that.
1: I don't have to, oh man, I gotta get this gig to do that. But if I take it a little bit more serious, I'll probably give myself more opportunities. But the one thing that I'm consistent with and one thing that people have learned to appreciate about me over the years is my commitment to being a dope stand-up comic.
0: Mm-hmm.
1: So that's it.
0: And I agree with that. I'm going to clap it up for that because you really are.
2: Real.
0: You really are.
3: I actually saw a picture the other day of you, Earthquake, I think it was Ryan Davis. Y'all were in Ohio at a show. And it was like some Titans on their list. I was like my God, bro.
1: Ask them what happened.
3: What happened?
1: No, I'm just, we do the Cornfield shows. We started it during a pandemic when everything was locked down. Dave had this idea to start doing shows out in the cornfield.
0: Mm-hmm. Oh, but you're literally a cornfield when you said
1: it? It was a cornfield. He just built a stage. And I think that he was basically having people come into Yellow Springs because he wanted some people to hang with.
0: Mm-hmm.
1: You know?
3: And,
1: I mean, like, but I tell you, he was going, he had jets coming in.
3: People
1: in from New York, from LA. And DJ Trauma, who's a good friend of mine, right? Because jets is a whole different attitude.
3: Mm-hmm.
1: And when Dave gave, well, he, when he, I hate to say this.
0: What?
1: When he flew me out.
0: I got flew.
1: Dave Chappelle trafficked me to Ohio. I got flewed out.
3: Oh God!
1: And when I got off the jet, the first thing I said was, "Dave, I don't know what DJ Trauma did to get on this flight, but I'm not about them life. I'm not about that life. I'm a pescatarian, fish only. You know." But Dave flewed me out. We were doing these shows. And it was so magical at that point because nobody really was doing this. We was doing the proper things. We was testing everything. But after that was over, he wanted to continue with the summer series. So every summer, probably I don't want to say it's a residency, but it's like 3 times that we did shows. We did shows the 4th of July weekend. We did it August 20th weekend. I wasn't there my son's birthday because I was being the dope dad that I am.
0: I know, that's right. Go
1: ahead. And then we ended the year about 2 weeks ago.
0: Mm-hmm.
1: Wow. And it's so funny because you see some of the best comics in the country, in the world, come to that spot. And for some reason, they struggle with it. I don't know what if it's because it's outside or whatever, but I just been having the luck just to really like body it every time. And that's just not me talking. It's people that come to the show.
0: How do you guys, I'm always curious about this with comedians and certain how you write your comedy. Is it every day you're writing? Do you sit down and do it? Or you'll see something funny the other day and get on your phone? Like, how do you do that?
1: Everybody got a different ways they do it. Some people, like, I'll give you an example. Chris Rock is a wordsmith, you know, like, he's got storyboards. It's like this joke gets to that or whatever. So he's in that rhythm. But myself, it's just that I try to enjoy life. And like, you know, when you're hanging out with somebody, like, you should put that on stage.
0: Right.
3: Yeah.
1: Well, you ever thought about that?
3: That's all.
1: So normally the stuff that I come up with is stuff that's happening in my day-to-day life, day-to-day routine.
3: Right.
1: Just being a part of life is funny enough for
0: me.
1: Okay. Now, I tell people all the time. Go ahead.
0: Oh, I was going to say,
1: let's talk about this.
0: No,
1: I'm sorry.
0: No.
1: I am so sorry.
3: Uh-huh.
1: I know this is Donnell, not Donnell in the morning. I do apologize. JJ, remember when we was talking about how she be acting? Remember?
0: Let me tell you what I was getting ready to ask you. Hey, can we talk about that, the part about JJ trying to exit the show?
3: No,
0: tell me what happened.
1: No, listen, he's not trying to exit the show. He just said sometimes people don't understand your value.
0: Oh!
3: You use those words.
1: Yeah, yeah. He said you gotta when you learn how to understand what your true value is.
3: Oh, yeah.
1: You be more confident how you stand up to these executives and these people. That's what he told me. And then he put his finger up in the air for like Black Lives Matter. Shut I'm like, up. We ain't got a march, sir. I said, what's going on? He said, I don't know. I'm gonna let him know what I feel like.
0: Okay.
1: You know
0: what I'm saying? All right, listen. We gotta take a break. More with comedian Donnell Rollins.
1: JJ has options. That's all I'm saying.
3: Come on.
0: More coming up. It's DD in the morning.
4: Daryl Huckabee here with DD in the morning. Here's what you can expect on your commute to work with our latest WYBC traffic report.
5: There's some northbound delays on the Merritt Parkway by Route 8. 95 is slow southbound by exit 44. Then it's stop and go southbound from exit 17 to exit 5. Route 8 has southbound delays heading into 95. Metro North is running on or close. With your New Haven traffic, I'm John Lynch.
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0: 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And Daryl Huckabee on 94.3 WYBC.

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2: It's DeeDee in the Morning. All right, listen, I told y'all we're going to be on the One Voyage Cruise. 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
8: 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The homie Jay-Z is trending. You know, there's been a lot of conversation about this NFL halftime show. Names have been thrown out there like Justin Bieber, Miley Cyrus, Harry Styles, whatnot. 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
2: Nice.
8: That's what they're saying. 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
2: All right. We'll see if that happens, everybody. 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
1: 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So here's the latest WYBC forecast.
2: Clouds gradually decrease today with a high near 70. Tonight, mostly cloudy, 51. Tomorrow, autumn begins at 8:05 in the evening. Mostly cloudy, cooler, low 60s. Wednesday, mixture of sun and clouds, breezy, highs in the mid-60s. Thursday, partly to mostly sunny, breezy, highs in the mid-60s. Friday, mostly cloudy, rain, and a gusty wind likely. Have a great day, everyone.
0: 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Time to check our latest WYBC traffic report.
3: There's delays on 95 both ways at exit 44. Northbound delays by Route 7. Southbound delays from exit 11 to exit 2. On Metro North, the trains are running on or close. With your New Haven traffic, I'm John Lynch.
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1: Hey, it's DD in the Morning with my guy, Daryl Huckabee. What you got for us?
0: Hey, DD, what's happening? Just after 9 o'clock. Now, I want to peep you up on some game, some ways to save some money, because we know everything is high. 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

0: All right. I gotta, first of all, let me say good morning. It's Dee Dee in the morning, and Trey G and comedian JJ Williamson are here. Now I gotta tell everybody something right now. You know, JJ will do interesting lists, right? JJ does certain lists here on the show.
1: Yeah.
0: One of them he does, and it's the longest title, but we enjoy it.
1: We enjoy the hell out of it.
0: And this is his annual, weekly, whatever it's called. Is that what we doing?
1: Oh, okay. You're damn right. And we're going to do that.
0: All right.
1: Oh, okay.
0: Mm-hmm.
1: And this is going to be a, my son version of that's what we doing. Oh, okay. Cause I'm trying to teach my son responsibilities around the house, how to clean up chores without me asking and telling him to do certain things.
0: Hmm.
1: So I gave him a couple of weeks. I was like, hey man, I'm just going to let you control the house. Let me sit back and allow you to do things. And let me just see how you, participate in some of these chores.
2: Okay.
1: So this is, that's how we doing.
0: Oh, okay.
1: My son version. Like every Wednesday, our trash is due on the curb.
2: Mm-hmm. Okay, right.
1: Every Wednesday, our trash is due on the curb. Now he would take the trash out, can out to the curb, but he won't bring it back.
2: Oh no.
1: That's what we doing? Oh, okay. Finish the chore completely.
0: Oh really?
1: Completely.
0: Oh, so if I roll the trash can out to the curb, then I gotta roll it back once they pick it up?
1: Absolutely, cause I gave you that responsibility.
0: But what if I leave for the day?
1: Well, when you come back? You coming home?
0: Well, what about if you get home and it's there? You gonna leave it there for me to do?
1: Yeah, I just wanna see if you gonna think about it.
0: Okay, got it.
1: I just wanna see if you gonna think about it.
2: That's one of them parent annoyances.
0: It is.
2: That's one of them super deep parent annoyances, bro.
1: I come home and the trash can still out there. So you leave it. I leave it just to see when he's gonna think about it.
2: Hell no. Nah.
1: Like, I've been gone a whole week. I came back. Trash can still by the mailbox.
2: I ain't gonna lie to you. You'd hate my damn neighborhood then, because they leave their trash cans at the end of the alley all week long. They walking their trash down to the end of the alley all damn week.
1: I'd be like, come on, dude. Yeah. That's not what we doing. Like, he will wash dishes, clean them good.
2: Mm-hmm.
1: But won't dry them.
0: Mm.
2: Oh, God.
1: That's what we doing, dude. Oh, okay. Finish the chore. Now, if you're going to wash dishes, man, go on, knock it out. Dry it. And please stop leaving the water in the damn sink.
0: Oh, I know. No. I hate that when the water's in the sink.
1: Oh, my God.
2: Now, that's a big one. As far as drying them, I'm with Team Sun on this one.
1: Man, you ain't going to dry the dishes?
2: I'm Team Sun on this one. They going to dry themselves. Let me just put them right here. You know what I'm saying?
1: They're going to air dry. When you pick one up, the bottom going to still be wet. Still going to be wet, man. That's what we're doing. Oh, okay. Here's another one. Hey, man, you know what? He going to always wash his clothes and then put them in the dryer. They ain't going to leave them in the dryer. That is not your dresser.
2: It is. And it is.
1: It's not your dresser. Fold your clothes.
2: Come on. I see you looking. Come on.
0: Hold on. Your son and I are just alike. Is he a Capricorn?
1: You know what? He is.
0: Yeah. I do the same thing. I'll leave the trash can at the end all day long. Yes. And I'll leave some clothes up in there.
1: That's not right. Now, what somebody else got to wash?
0: Take them out. Put them on top of the dryer. Talk to you later.
1: See?
0: Or put them in a basket.
1: Lord have mercy,
2: Why
1: man.
2: Are you so annoyed?
1: I hate that. I hate that. And then the dryer sheets be right there on the floor. You don't see that?
0: No.
1: That's what we doing.
0: Oh, okay.
2: Now, I will say this. I'm with you on that one, JJ, because them dry sheets get dangerous. You slip on one of them, you in the hospital.
0: Yeah.
1: You out 6 weeks?
2: Yeah.
1: You are out 6 weeks.
2: You in the hospital.
1: Here's another one he do. He'll brush his teeth, man. You know, you brush your teeth real good. Some of the toothpaste may get in the sink.
0: In the sink.
1: Oh, in the damn sink. You gonna let it dry in there?
2: No.
1: You gonna let the toothpaste sit right there nice dry?
2: Yeah.
1: Now you gotta get your nail and get that little bit out.
0: Ew. Move your finger to
1: Move your finger. Yeah, man. That's what we doing. Oh, okay. Hey, man. If you don't get that toothpaste out that damn sink, we gonna have a issue. I hate that.
2: I can see on the mirror. But not in the sink.
1: Not in the sink.
2: You got to clean that out the sink.
1: You got to clean it out the sink. Here's my last one. I can't stand it. He'll go to the fridge.
2: Uh-huh.
1: You know, be drinking. You know, you drink some water. You drink some type of liquid right there at the refrigerator. You won't close it.
2: Right.
1: You put the drink back in there, but you're gonna leave the fridge open. That's what we're doing. Okay, okay. Man, it don't take you but one finger to just slide that damn door to the damn left.
3: Oh, God.
1: And it's going to close eventually.
2: Yeah.
1: I hate that. So I'm trying to teach my son responsibilities. So when I'm gone, keep the house, you know, like it's supposed to be, tip top all the time. So right now we having that issue right now, man. So that's my version of, that's what we doing. Okay. My son version.
0: Thank you for that, JJ. I appreciate it. It's Dee Dee in the morning.
3: I'm Daryl Huckabee with Dee Dee in the morning. Here's the latest WYBC traffic report.
4: It's a little slow southbound on Route 8 heading into 95. 95 has some delays both ways at exit 44. A little bit of volume southbound by exit 21. Then it slows southbound heading into exit 5. Metro North is on or close. With your New Haven traffic, I'm John Lynch.
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0: Good morning. It's Dee Dee. In the morning, we're about to play our $1,000 minute game. Got us a contestant standing by, guys. Before we get to it, anybody here ever built a sandcastle on the beach? Anybody ever wanted to, ever thought about it? Anybody?
1: I've thought about it.
0: Really?
1: Before. I've never been to a beach.
0: Really?
1: I ain't never been to a
0: You've
1: beach.
0: You've never been to the beach?
1: The closest I've been to a beach, I think we went to like Conroe. Mm. One time they had like that man-made beach.
0: Okay. Oh, you've been to man-made beach.
1: Yeah.
0: That ain't nothing but mud.
2: Yeah, that's all that is. Yeah.
0: That ain't sand over there.
1: That's dirt.
2: Yeah.
0: That's just dirt.
2: And that's mud just from a good rain.
1: Not a good rain.
0: That ain't sand, sir.
2: Yeah, that's not sand, sir.
0: Unfortunately. Well, listen to what they're saying. Cause when I was a kid, I used to always watch on TV, there'd be some kid, mommy, and they'd have a shovel and a pail. You know what I can see JJ, you probably did as a kid. Did you?
2: I did. Yeah, me and my son. Yeah, we did one.
0: Oh, you did one for your son?
2: Yeah, nah, it wasn't no 4-star. I mean, it was like a 2-star.
0: You did a sandcastle?
2: Yeah.
0: How tall was it?
2: Oh, man, it may have came to your ankle.
1: I mean, hey, man. I mean, you know.
0: Hold on a second. That doesn't sound like that is a castle. It sounds like a shopping plaza. That ain't no castle.
2: Yeah, that was just an old plaza.
0: Yeah. Here's what they're saying. The tallest sandcastle ever built was 69 feet tall, y'all.
1: Who had that much time?
2: Yeah, for real.
0: Right. 69 feet tall, a sandcastle. Yo. You out here building skyscrapers, and JJ got him a plaza. Yo. A mall.
2: Yeah, I got me a leasing office. Not a
0: leasing office. And your son made a sandcastle that came to your ankle.
1: Nah, they made a singing studio.
0: Didn't they?
2: Yeah. Man, and then when we got through, it looked like it was boarded up.
0: They made a duplex.
3: It's time to boss up with a bang. You got the answers. We got
0: there
3: that
0: ain't no castle.
3: $1,000 all for you with the $1,000 minute game.
0: Oh, God.
3: Exclusively on DE in the morning.
0: That's messed up, though, JJ. That's what your son's memory is.
2: Hey, yeah, but guess what? We spent time together.
0: That is. That's wonderful. Father, son, time. Yep. Hey, good morning. Who's this?
4: This Sean Lewis.
0: Hey, Sean Lewis. How you doing?
2: Sean Lewis.
4: All right. How y'all doing?
0: Doing all right. Doing hey, good, Sean. Sean, good. You ever built a sandcastle as a kid or even as an adult? You ever built a sandcastle?
4: I did.
0: You did? How tall was yours?
4: Oh, it went to about as tall as my ankle.
1: Damn. This must be a theme going on.
2: Yeah, man.
4: It didn't work out too good. The monkeys had holes in them.
1: JJ said the same thing, Sean. Yeah. Y'all must built the same castle.
0: Hey, guess what they built? They didn't build a castle. They built a subdivision.
1: No, for real.
0: These two. Oh, my God. That's hilarious.
2: We built the terminal.
4: Right. All the way up.
0: Oh, my God, to the ankle.
1: To my ankle.
0: All right, listen. Let's spin the wheel and get you some cash, all right? Let's see if we can get you a better pail, a little bucket or something. Here we go.
5: JJ from the SIP.
6: Trey G.
5: $20 bonus.
1: All right, big $20. I'm going to read you the 10 questions. If you don't know the answer, family, what you going to say?
4: Pass.
1: That's right. Then we're going to spin the block, answer it again, and you got to go fast, all right?
4: All right.
1: And do not be afraid to say pass. It's all right. First question. Name a seasoning that you keep in your pantry.
4: Repeat the question. I couldn't hear it.
1: Name a seasoning that you keep in your pantry.
4: Larry's seasoning salt.
1: What was the last thing you used, Larry's, to cook with?
4: A steak.
1: What does the record label TDE stand for?
4: TDE?
1: TDE.
4: To be pass.
1: What TV show starred the characters Bobby, Robert, Niecy, and Tia?
4: Martin?
1: Nope.
4: Pass.
1: If someone's birthday is March 1st, what is their zodiac sign?
4: Pisces.
1: There you go. How old is Vice President J.D. Vance?
4: 72.
1: Oh, no. Uh-huh. Oh, no. How many minutes?
4: 60.
1: No. It's too high.
4: Pass.
1: How many minutes is in a regulation NFL football game? How many minutes?
4: 48.
1: Nope.
4: 68.
1: No.
4: I'm not a football fan. Pass.
1: Who on the morning show says they have alien blood in them?
0: Oh, damn. Never all mind. Right, you only got to 7. You guys got 3 out of 7. 3 out
1: bad.
0: Of 7.
1: Not bad.
0: I'm telling you, the world
4: is spinning hard this morning, y'all.
0: It is, you know, Sean. But I'm thinking the world is spinning too fast because that minute went by fast.
1: It did go by.
4: Yeah, it did.
0: Hey. Something happening, y'all.
1: I ain't gonna lie.
0: They say we in a time loop, so I don't know.
1: Maybe.
0: All right, listen.
4: It's all right. I got an extra $20. I'll take it.
1: Come on now, Sean. Glass half full. That's what I'm talking about.
0: All right, Sean, let me tell you what you missed, though. You missed this one. What does the record label TDE stand for? Top Dog Entertainment. What TV show starred the characters Bobby, Robert, Niecy, and Tia? All of us.
6: Mm-hmm.
0: How old is Vice President J.D. Vance? He's 42. How many minutes in a regulation NFL game? 60. 60 minutes. And so you didn't even get to the rest. So listen, you got 3 out of the 7. You're going to get $10 every correct answer. We added up as $30. Throw in that extra 20 when you spun the wheel. You got $50.
2: Be thankful.
0: All right. Do me a favor. Tell everybody the show that gave you a shot at $1,000.
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7: 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Let's get a check on the roads with our latest WYBC traffic report.
8: It's a little slow southbound on Route 8 heading into 95. 95 has some delays both ways at exit 44. A little bit of volume southbound by exit 21. Then it slows southbound heading into exit 5. Metro North is on or close. With your New Haven traffic, I'm John Lynch.
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0: All right. Well, good morning. It's Dee Dee in the morning. I got to say what's up to everybody listening in Huntsville.
1: Huntsville.
0: 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They are brand new to the Dee Dee in the morning show.
1: Welcome.
0: So we appreciate them.
2: Big love, man.
0: Hey, real quick, while they're listening, let me tell you, Huntsville, we're going out on the One Voyage Cruise. Did I tell you?
1: Man.
0: The One Voyage Cruise is about to be sick. 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Who else, you guys?
3: Three Fresh.
0: Right. Who else? King George.
3: It's going to be packed. Me and you, your mama and your cousins too.
0: We're all going. So go to onevoyagecruise.com. Do it right now. Let's get into our hot topics though, y'all. We have to, because one of the reasons why is Nicki Minaj out here. She ain't backing down on her love for Trump. Let's go.
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0: 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Did y'all see the story about how many tons of cocaine was hidden in some shipping containers in Philadelphia?
1: Yeah.
0: This is crazy.
6: A historic drug bust. The feds finding giant shipping containers full of cocaine on a cargo ship in Philadelphia. Agents seizing all 17 tons of cocaine with a street value more than $1 billion. It is the largest drug bust ever in Pennsylvania's Eastern District. That ship was heading over to Europe. And some drug dealer is very angry this morning.
0: It's got to be several with 17 tons.
1: Yeah. That ain't just one person.
0: No.
1: The people that even that loaded it, they pissed.
3: Somebody in trouble.
1: Man, somebody in trouble.
0: Boy. 17 tons. That right there is a shipment for the continent.
3: And then he talking about they upset, what to say the least.
0: Right.
3: Like, they is in a tizzy right now.
0: That's a lot.
3: Yeah. Man, somebody getting a promotion.
1: You imagine you put all your money invested in that, man, knowing you finna make a come up.
0: But hold on. 17 tons doesn't sound like a low life, drug dealer right there.
1: Oh, hell no.
0: That sounds like, I ain't gonna say government's involved, but there's something.
1: There's something,
0: tons?
3: Here we go with the conspiracy
0: tons?
3: Theory.
0: I'm just saying.
3: Here we go.
1: Somebody held their hand up and got sworn in.
0: Yeah, somewhere.
1: Somewhere.
0: I'm with JJ.
1: Somewhere.
0: I don't care what you say. Hey, let's move on and talk about this though. Y'all saw Nicki Minaj ain't backing down with her support for Donald Trump, huh?
3: Yeah, I did see this, man. Over the weekend, she was supporting Trump at one of his recent events, right?
7: I am honored to be able to have an opportunity to work with this administration and to work with President Trump. He has inspired many people, not just me. And he's fun. He's not just smart. And, you know, he's not just the president, but he's also someone that I can relate to. He's just himself. He's very grounded. It's easy to connect with him. It's easy to feel like he heard you. He understands you. And, I just love him. And, I'm not going to ever make excuses for that.
8: I love it.
7: Because I don't know why I should.
3: Well, she's trying to get that husband off them papers.
0: Boy, ain't she?
3: She's trying to get that husband off them papers,
0: boy.
3: Ain't she? You know what? It made me think, too, when Jay-Z's best friend was actually, I think he was pardoned here recently.
0: Mm-hmm.
3: It made me think a lot of these celebrities might be pledging their allegiance to this administration because they trying to do some kind of backhanded deal.
0: I said that from the day that I saw Snoop Dogg inauguration. I kept telling y'all that. Snoop got there's something going on where they all trying to...
3: I ain't heard
0: erase
3: you say
0: records,
3: that,
0: no. Get somebody off, something off their own, hide there's something going on.
3: I feel like you're trying to copy my idea.
0: No, not at all, sir. Not at all.
3: I just like to make you mad.
0: Let's talk about
3: I do remember you saying that.
0: Yeah, let's talk about Jason Lee though. He's out here talking about, he's close with Megan Thee Stallion, ain't he?
3: Yeah. He was getting kind of real with his friend too a little bit. This is a conversation that we've heard, a couple different times before. He says that she needs to stop worrying about these menses and start worrying about their drinking.
9: She doesn't have a record of real successful relationships. The only real successful relationship I've seen Meg have is with alcohol. And I think as a man, it is devastating to watch someone tell their truth while trying to tear somebody else down.
0: Mm.
9: You can say, I was in a relationship that no longer made me feel like myself. Mm. So I wanted to get my time back. I wanted, you know, you could do that. You don't have to he's unstable. He's all these things. So what you're basically saying is he was bipolar, allegedly. Was a womanizer, allegedly.
2: Allegedly.
9: He was all these things, but yet you the one that pranced him all over red carpets, propping him up, looking like Beyonce and Jay-Z, at least a watered down version. Mm-mm. For what? For social media to think you finally found love in a hopeless place, mm-mm, place to only find out that you were just another with another man who tried to destroy you.
0: Yeah.
3: Nope.
0: Dang.
3: That's a Jason. Nope. That's a real conversation. That's a real conversation. It was my man, my baby. All of that. And then once the relationship went sour, now it was, it was very toxic.
0: All right. We ran out of time, Trey. We ran out of time. I can't get into that. We'll get into that later. All right. Coming up, we're about to shut the show down. Find out what we learned. We'll talk about Megan tomorrow. Okay. It's Dee Dee in the morning.
5: Daryl Huckabee here with Dee Dee in the morning. Let's get a check on the roads with our latest WYBC traffic report.
8: It's pretty quiet on the roadways right now. There is some construction going on Route 8 southbound from exit 18 to exit 17. There's road work going on the Merritt Parkway northbound from exit 21 to exit 27. Metro North is running on or close. With your New Haven traffic, I'm John Lynch.
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0: All right, we're done. The show's over. Pew. But what did we learn today? Anybody remember? Trey, what you remember?
3: Stephen A. Smith. He said, look, if I told you so was a person, it would be me when it comes to Jasmine Crockett. Mm. Okay. It would be me.
0: Yep. All right, JJ.
1: And I learned my man Barack Obama, man. He reacted to Trump's White House press ban. He's like, I can't believe he did that.
2: that.
0: Yep. Let me see some other things that we found out. Let me see. Jay-Z was speaking on the death of Biggie and Tupac.
3: Yeah,
0: and,
3: that whole beef situation.
0: Yeah, I was confused. And then the other thing we found out, the death of Cindy Crawford's son at the age of 27. Know, right? We talked about that, which was sad.
3: Very sad.
0: And 13 people arrested for stealing $250,000 worth of some fried chicken.
3: It wasn't fried yet.
0: It was just
3: chicken. It was frozen.
0: It was intended to be fried.
1: Don't y'all forget, I got the flour.
0: All right. Hey, listen, make sure, I told y'all again, onevoyagecruise.com. Yeah. Log on. You got a few more. You got like 30-some days to get it together.
3: Come on.
0: Come on and use my code DEDE, D-E-D-E, and you're going to save when you get on board with us, One Voyage Cruise. Tomorrow on the show, get ready. We got a dope discussion for you. We got cash, laughs, and more. We'll meet you right back here on DEDE in the morning.
1: Come on.
0: All right. So Daryl Huckabee is standing by. What's up, Huck?
12: Hey, DEDE. It's time to close out with a recap of what we learned here in New Haven, as well as throughout Connecticut and nationally on this Earth, Wind, and Fire Monday, September 21st. Now, the first thing we learned is that last week, Yale University purchased another building on Chapel Street in downtown New Haven. We also learned that Governor Ned Lamont's reelection campaign paid the New Haven Democratic Town Committee just over $45,000 to reimburse the local party for its citywide canvassing efforts in the run-up to the August 11th primary. In Milford, we learned the police chief there responded over the weekend to his image in a flock safety promotional video. In New Britain, we learned that high school students will now have their bags checked beginning today after a student allegedly brought a firearm to school on Friday. In statewide news, we learned the Big E Festival kicked off on Friday and will go through October 4th. In national news, we learned that Amazon is accelerating and widening its customer refund payouts under an expanded federal court order stemming from the FTC's $2.5 billion deceptive enrollment settlement. And finally, DEDE, you mentioned this earlier. We learned last Friday Donald Trump banned CNN, MS Now, and Politico from the White House. But we also learned that they're filing a critical First Amendment lawsuit to restore their access. Now, for details on these stories and everything trending today, check out my Facebook page, Huck on Air. Make sure you stay connected and stay informed. All right, DEDE, time to tap into our morning show birthday club. Let's start by saying happy birthday to Grayshell Griffin. Also celebrating today is Carolyn Gibbs. We've got Judy Casol, Joelle Todd, Kim Lee, my man Sam Tatum, Monica Bisco, and Kevin Dandy. Now up next, you got The Workforce, Juan Mikalpich, followed by Juan Castile, and the commercial-free Drive at 5 with DJ Platinum. So until we talk again tomorrow morning, God willing, enjoy the rest of your day, and as always, maintain positive thoughts and spread only positive vibes. Make sure you love yourself and please share that love with others. But above all, keep God first.
0: All right. Have a great day. And thanks for listening to DEDE in the Morning and Daryl Huckabee on 94.3 WY.

living that glamorous life. Sheila E. on the Rhythm of the City. It's 94.3 WYBC, midday workforce, and full effect on this chilly Monday morning. It feels like fall. Well, you know, according to the calendar, tomorrow's the last day of summer anyway. So yes, definitely don't leave the house today without some type of coat.

0: filled weekend. 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
8: Last year, I had back pain radiating down my right leg. The pain was so bad, I was willing to cut my leg off to stop the pain. I could barely walk and had to stoop over when I did just to take pressure off the spine. I'm John Morgan of Morgan & Morgan. In my professional career, I've represented thousands of people who've had herniated discs and issues with their neck and back, but never fully appreciated what they were going through until it was my turn. 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My daily walk was gone, and that bothered me a great deal. Then I thought of all of you and how much more devastating this type of injury could be for you. My life stopped. I now feel your pain. Just know at Morgan & Morgan, we got your back. I understand. Morgan means more. Injured? Dial pound law.
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0: throwing in some heavy D for your Monday morning. It's the Rhythm of the City, 94.3 WYBC. 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Coming up 11 o'clock hour, I'll talk about the weekend. 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And check in with you. Keep it locked, WYBC.
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Over the weekend, you know, starting on Thursday, Friday, Saturday, Sunday, yesterday. Full weekend for me. Real quick turnaround trip to Canada. Yes, your girl was out in Canada. Just overnight, had a nice little film opportunity. Going to be starring in, well, and I say starring, I'm not starring. I had a small part in a upcoming Hallmark

0: in school. He's in the band. Shared some exciting videos on that performance over on Facebook. But Hampton University, Lincoln, Delaware State. It was actually at Delaware State. And my school, Big State, Virginia State University. They performed outstanding jobs. Was a live crowd. You know that's the culture, though. HBCU culture. Always a good time. How was your weekend? Hit me up on Facebook. Let me know your chance to get tickets to DJ Platinum's All Black Party. That's coming up.
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1: Top of the 12 o'clock hour. Yes, indeed. It is that time for you to pull out the phone and text this word. 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All right. Good luck to you. Here's a little Case and Foxy Brown on YBC.

WYBC 94.3, the rhythm of the city, 12 o'clock hour. Yep, it's a Music Monday, and this one comes in from Tank. He teamed up with Charlie Wilson on this one, and house music producer MK. Let me know what you think of it. It's definitely a dance one. It's going to have you bopping at your chair. Here's Tank on a Music Monday.

0: Okay, Tank. Uncle Charlie on the track, MK produced. He's a house music producer. Did it have you moving? I know it. Hit me up. Let me know what you thought of it. Tank's highlight right here on YBC.
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Now, Shaquille O'Neal just received a title that I think I should have. I want one too.

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0: WIBC 94.3, the rhythm of the city, 1 o'clock hour on this beautiful fall-like Monday. I love it. I won't complain. I love this title Shaquille O'Neal just received, too. Let's get the details for the culture.
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0: Last week on Thursday, down in Quantico, Virginia, if you know anything about all of the CSI and FBI shows, Quantico is where the FBI, the headquarters, is located. They just had their 299th graduation ceremony. Guess who was a part of the ceremony? Check. Shaquille O'Neal has been named an honorary FBI special agent. Now, I know they give out all these honorary doctorates and people are calling themselves doctor this and doctor that. If I got an honorary degree or honorary title, I want it to be an FBI special agent. That sounds like fun. According to reports, he was given this title for his support of law enforcement. It says this session is historic. FBI was honored to be joined by one of the best supporters of law enforcement in the country. This is in addition to him being named as Henry County Police Department's Community Relations Chief last year. It does not list what this title entails for him, but I like to solve all types of crimes. I'm an investigator. I want to know everything. I put pieces together. Head on over to Facebook. That's where the article is. And I have more great music coming up, continuing with this Monday midday workforce.
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13: 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And every time I hear something hot, it makes me want to move.

0: Keep on moving. Don't stop. Right on through this work day. And we're going to do this together. I got you up until 3 o'clock. It is 94.3 WYBC, the rhythm of the city. 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You know, today is Jason Derulo's birthday, and I've been hearing talk around his name is being tossed around for that halftime show. I said, what? Jason Derulo. No shade, no shade. But also hearing talk of Justin Bieber or Harry Styles and even Jay-Z. So I don't know which one is true, but I know Jason Derulo's birthday is today. That is true. And I'll let you know who else is celebrating a birthday coming up.
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0: 2 o'clock hour right here on the Rhythm of the City, 94.3 WYBC. I'm Wanda Coppedge, showing you love for your birthday. Janice Murray, happy birthday to you. Also to Byron Green, happy birthday to you. As I mentioned, Jason Derulo is celebrating his birthday today. Actor Billy Porter, today is his birthday as well. And Carlton, that's Alfonso Ribeiro, today is his birthday. Happy birthday to you if you're celebrating yours today. Celebrate life, celebrate you. I have music to help you get that birthday to step in. It is coming up right after the break.
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0: WYBC 94.3, the rhythm of the city. It is time for me to head on up out of here. When I get home, I have to do some cleaning. You know how you get back from a trip late night and you just like, I don't want to see these bags for a second. I dropped them off in the hallway and they're still there. So I'll go handle that when I get back home. As for you, Juan Castillo, he's going to hold you down for the afternoon edition of the Workforce. Got you for the PM. And of course, DJ Platinum, he's going to drop in, bring you that WYBC commercial free drive at 5. Listen 3 o'clock. 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That's your chance to win a trip anywhere in the U.S. on us. So stay locked in. Remember, you have life. Because you have life, you have everything you need to reach your goal. You one day closer to it. Don't give up on yourself. If you do, you'll miss the best part, and that's where you win. So keep going and keep it locked. My name is Wanda Coppedge. Be well, be blessed. Be back with me tomorrow, 10 a.m. for the Workforce.
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Juan Castillo with you. Right here on the Rhythm of the City, 94.3 WYBC FM New Haven. It's time for the WYBC Arts Television and Appliance Go Anywhere Getaway on a marvelous Monday. Text the word STATE, STATE, right now to 203-562-9430 for a chance to win a trip to anywhere in the United States. Includes hotel and airfare. Again, text STATE, STATE, right now to 203-562-9431. Castillo in the building. Good luck. Big thanks to Arts Television and Appliance in North Haven. All right. LL Cool J, take it over.

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It's Juan Castillo on 94.3 WYBC.

0: Oh, we're rocking on a marvelous Monday. That was two tons of fun. It's the Rhythm of the City, 94.3 WYBC. I gotta remind you that DJ Platinum's All Black Day Party is happening Saturday, October 3rd. It's coming right up. It's gonna be from 3 to 7 at the Club Van Doon, right here in New Haven. Tickets on sale through Eventbrite, but call the number 9 right now. I want to hook you up with my boy. Yeah, 203-562-9430, DJ Platinum. We're going to give away a pair of tickets to his black party. Connecticut residents 21 years or older, please. All right, TLC and Mariah Scientist just around the bend. Don't go anywhere.
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2: 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So make sure you lock in to win. All right, Trey G, heard you got a question you want to ask.
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0: 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All right, it's time for the sweet deals. 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Matter of fact, Amici in Hampton is part of the deal. Ricky D's in New Haven is part of the deal. Oh, yeah. Go check it out, man. Great deals. We need to save some money right about now, right? What we got up? I got Kalani, Chris Brown, and Jenny Aiko on deck. Stick around.
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0: Oh my goodness. Marvelous Monday in full effect. On the Rhythm of the City, 94.3 WYBC. All right, so that was Bobby Brown with Every Little Step. Now it's time for the WYBC birthday shout. Deniha Edwards, happy birthday, fam. Asad Jackson, DJ Stealth, happy birthday, my brother. Michael D. Knight, happy birthday. Manny DeSena, happy birthday. Adrian Weber and Jacqueline Jones are also celebrating birthdays. Tawana Newton Barnhill, happy birthday to you, Tawana. Tanisha L. Grimes, happy birthday. Also, Brenda Miss B. Williams, happy birthday. And my brother, house music DJ extraordinaire, Charles Henry, happy birthday, man. It's a beautiful thing. Okay, what we got? We got Cameo and Sade and Ella May, R&B to the max, right here on your radio station, YBC.
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0: Uh-huh. Yeah. It is 94.3 WYBC, the rhythm of the city. That was Jocelyn Brown, somebody else's guy. Hey, listen to the Evening Jam tonight with my brother DJ Platinum. Platinum's going to have tickets to give away to his all-black day party on Saturday, October 3rd. That's the place to be, the Club Van Dome. You don't want to miss out on this one. Coming up, the WYBC commercial-free drive at 5 with, of course, DJ Platinum and yours truly, Juan Castillo. 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

0: 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Hey, we got a new artist right here from our area, Ben Ryder from Connecticut. We got his record coming up next, Into the Sun. You're going to love it, man. So, hey, stick around with us because we got you, R&B to the max, in New Haven, in Connecticut, all over the world. That's what I'm saying.
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0: Through the Fire, Chaka Khan. On the Rhythm of the City, 94.3 WYBC. Juan Castillo in the house. Yeah. My last hour, though, I'm going to rock you. Check this out. I got Mary J. Blige coming up, Mariah the Scientist, Cheryl Lynn, Alicia Keys. You're not going to even think about touching that dial after you heard that little message for you. Yeah, the ladies are going to take over on the workforce. Stick around.
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2: 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So make sure you lock in to win. All right, Trey G, heard you got a question you want to ask.
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0: 94.3 WYBC, the rhythm of the city. Earth, wind, and fire with September. It's getting cold out there, ain't it? Feels like November. Tune in tomorrow morning to DD in the Morning with Darryl Huckabee and the rest of the crew. They're going to get your day started just right. You know how they do it. And make sure you listen in at 9 a.m. because Huck is going to have the next word to text in the WYBC Arts Television and Appliance Go Anywhere Getaway Contest. It's your chance to win a trip to anywhere in the United States. What a contest, right? Well, who came up with this? Yeah. Make sure you start listening at 5 a.m., but especially at 9 a.m. DJ Platinum's up next with the Evening Jam. I got to go, go, go. Be safe out there. Peace. I'm out of here.
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That's Wale on 94.3 WYBC, the rhythm of the city. 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
1: Dee Dee, we got one of your last chances to win tickets to see DJ Cassidy's Pass the Mic Live at Mohegan Sun, Sunday, October 11th with Nelly, Ja Rule, Busta

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